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2: Hey, it's Dave Elder. 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

0: You may have noticed our new name. We are now called Big 100.9. 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
2: Hey, it's Dave Elder. 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
4: Ozempic, Wegovy, GLP-1s. Every day one thought haunts you. What if I stop? A 2026 British Medical Journal study says you'll gain every pound back, but four times faster. So what now? There is an answer. Alex Goen patented hypnosis. The Journal of the American Medical Association says adding behavior therapy to GLP-1s produces nearly three times the results than GLP-1s alone. Three times the results. Hypnosis is behavior therapy, concentrated. And Alex Goen hypnosis is the only U.S. patented hypnosis proven useful by the U.S. Patent Office. 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

0: Like you, we love those big hits from the 70s, 80s, and 90s, so we play them. And we have a lot of fun doing it. Welcome to Eastern Connecticut's Big 100.9. You worked hard all week to get here. Let's enjoy the weekend with big hits and big fun.
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1: 10-4. Hey, it's Dave Elder. I know you don't want to be thinking about winter because we're in the middle of summer, but remember last year where we having all those blizzards? Well, trade the blizzards for the beaches. Stop shoveling the snow, and then you'll be sailing the high seas with a 100% chance of sun and pina coladas on Rock the Boat 8. You can join me, Dave Elder, along with my friends Jimmy Lane and Franco from the radio station, and the band Branded aboard the brand new Norwegian Aqua sailing to the Eastern Caribbean. A couple days at sea, their private island, the British Virgin Islands, the Dominican, and lots more. Plus, there'll be dance parties with the band Branded, DJ poker tournament, and karaoke, all taxes, meals in complimentary restaurants, and the beverages like beer and wine and soft drinks, and even a specialty restaurant, too, and special pricing, plus Wi-Fi and all kinds of other fun stuff. 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
1: Ozempic, Wegovy, GLP-1s. Every day one thought haunts you. What if I stop? A 2026 British Medical Journal study says you'll gain every pound back, but four times faster. So what now? There is an answer. Alex Goen patented hypnosis. The Journal of the American Medical Association says adding behavior therapy to GLP-1s produces nearly three times the results than GLP-1s alone. Three times the results. Hypnosis is behavior therapy, concentrated. And Alex Goen hypnosis is the only U.S. patented hypnosis proven useful by the U.S. Patent Office. Ozempic can't talk to your subconscious, where every habit lives. 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

You may have noticed our new name. We are now called Big 100.9. We play big hits from the 70s, 80s, and 90s. Woo-hoo-hoo! And we have so much fun doing it. 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

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Well, we changed our name to reflect all of the big hits we play from the 70s, 80s, and 90s. 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

0: Like you, we love those big hits from the 70s, 80s, and 90s, so we play them. 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
2: My name's Robin Fletcher. I smoked for 46 years. I went to a seminar in March. My best friend came with me. Neither one of us smoked a cigarette. I took my three sisters and my brother-in-law and my sister's best friend and went. None of them have smoked a cigarette, and I want to thank you from the bottom of my heart.
3: My name is Jen Carpenter. I went to a seminar of the Stop Smoking, and it worked. A friend of mine also went, and he still no longer smokes, and it was just amazing.
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4: Hey, it's Dave Elder. 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Well, trade the blizzards for the beaches. 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

0: Attitude. 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
1: Ozempic, Wegovy, GLP-1s. Every day one thought haunts you. What if I stop? A 2026 British Medical Journal study says you'll gain every pound back, but four times faster. So what now? There is an answer. Alex Goen patented hypnosis. The Journal of the American Medical Association says adding behavior therapy to GLP-1s produces nearly three times the results than GLP-1s alone. Three times the results. Hypnosis is behavior therapy, concentrated. And Alex Goen hypnosis is the only U.S. patented hypnosis proven useful by the U.S. Patent Office. 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
2: Hey, it's Dave Elder. 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

0: You may have noticed our new name. We are now called Big 100.9. 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Woo-hoo-hoo! 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
0: Big.
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0: You may have noticed our new name. We are now called Big 100.9. 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
1: 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Coming August 16th, it's Our House. 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On August 20th, connected to CSNY. 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
2: 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What if I stop? A 2026 British Medical Journal study says you'll gain every pound back, but four times faster. So what now? There is an answer. Alex Goen patented hypnosis. The Journal of the American Medical Association says adding behavior therapy to GLP-1s produces nearly three times the results than GLP-1s alone. Three times the results. Hypnosis is behavior therapy, concentrated. And Alex Goen hypnosis is the only U.S. patented hypnosis proven useful by the U.S. Patent Office. 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
3: 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Every day one thought haunts you. What if I stop? A 2026 British Medical Journal study says you'll gain every pound back, but four times faster. So what now? There is an answer. Alex Goen patented hypnosis. The Journal of the American Medical Association says adding behavior therapy to GLP-1s produces nearly three times the results than GLP-1s alone. Three times the results. Hypnosis is behavior therapy, concentrated. And Alex Goen hypnosis is the only U.S. patented hypnosis proven useful by the U.S. Patent Office. 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